0: my job.
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2: Good afternoon on your New Daily. That was the news being read out at 12 PM. Missed out on anything? Head on over to pmn.co.nz. You can find all the latest headlines there. Also coming up through

the Beat of the Pacific on your new daily, wrapping on up your lunchtime hour. We still got space for song requests coming up in the text line, as well as you got your ads, and then we're going to be entering in the 1 p.m. hour. Don't go anywhere, because we're going to catch on up with The Rush, see what they're getting up to for your Thursday afternoon as well. Right back into the music on UFM.

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2: Officially hit that 1 p.m. hour. You're tuning on in with your girl Mon. Coming up in this hour, ART, Faye Join and Kendrick Lamar. Plus also catching on up with The Rush, or what you can expect for your Thursday afternoon, and seeing what shenanigans they're going to get up to as well. Coming up in the music lineup,

0: Brother Rods with Sun Goes Down here in UFM. 17 minutes after 3, you got Henry and Sia for The Rush.
1: And right about now, Auntie Sia and Auntie Henry want to say hi, kids.
2: Hello.
1: Because you guys have finished school, you're off for the day, and then you're just one more sleep before you hit the weekend. And hopefully tomorrow you're going to be at school on time.
0: Mm-hmm.
1: Okay? Now let's talk about what happens when your kids are late to school.
0: You give them a spanking. That's what you do. Why were you late to school?
1: What if it's your fault as the parent that the child's late to school?
0: I'd never admit it was my fault.
1: So you'd never show your child that it's okay to admit you're wrong as an adult?
0: Nope. You pass the blame on to other people. That's what

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1: I need you to be my peace, my safe space. When I return, cause these streets ain't a safe place. It's taxing on my soul, I need to meditate. With you by my side, no need to medicate. They say that pressure make a diamond, you dead without it. To tell the truth, I couldn't walk on this path without you. Now with all of the chaos to be around me. When I step inside the house, cut a key, it helps me to release. Cause my lifestyle isn't perfect. Which means that I'm out here putting work in for my team, and it's you, him, him, and her. Out seed, so I gotta withstand a whirlwind like a tree. Can you

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0: And what did you go with today, Louis?
1: This morning I've gone with Pink, Please Don't Leave Me.
0: Another good song.
1: Yeah, with whatever song wins this morning with the Get Up, I'm not going to be mad at it.
0: Like that.
1: Yeah, I like both songs.
0: It's actually been good all week, both songs. So yeah. I haven't been too upset.

0: 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Yes, it is New FM. If you want to tune in halfway through this song, like, hey, that's our get up song winning this morning. Time for some toast.
1: I think I'm going to pull through.
2: All right. Let's make a toast.
3: Grab your glasses. Grab your protein shakers. Grab your cup, whatever you have near you. Grab whatever. And lift it up right now because we're going to make a toast. My first toast is to people who go to the gym at 2 p.m.
0: Yeah.
3: That's an out of it time to go to the gym. But
0: why?
3: Yesterday when I went, it was full.
0: Okay. Wow. At 2 p.m.
3: At 2 p.m.
0: Yeah.
3: And I kind of thought to myself, because I like to people watch and you kind of like try and assume what they do,
0: mm-hmm.
3: what their day looks like.
0: Mm-hmm.
3: And that's what I was doing yesterday at the gym. I obviously went to the gym at 2 p.m. because my mornings are busy. But I was looking at these people and I was like, it's a different kind of discipline to go to the gym at that time.
0: True.
3: Because you're neither here nor there.
0: I can understand that, yep.
3: Like if in the morning you get it out of the way. If you go after work, you're on your way home from work. But 2 p.m., it's out of it.
0: I also don't understand the people who do the whole lunch break gym thing.
3: Oh, really?
0: I wouldn't be able to do that.
3: It's a nice way to break up your day, I reckon. Like,
0: yeah.
3: I understand that.
0: Yeah.
3: But 2 p.m. is like a out of it time.
0: Yeah, 2 p.m. is out of it as well.
3: So my first toast is to you people.
0: Yeah, yeah.
3: Proud of you. My second toast is for you, Producer Louis.
0: Oh.
3: For jumping on to cover with me
0: Thank
3: on breakfast.
0: You.
3: Because what people don't realise

0: Bruno Mars, I Just Might, here on The Morning Shack, 7 after 7. Producer Lou and Boss Lady Tash with you this morning.
1: Yes, and getting up this early takes some kind of discipline. And it's a different story when you get paid for it, when it's your job.
0: True.
1: But when you get up to do things like maybe go for a run or go to the gym or, I don't know, spend some time on you, I think that that's a different kind of discipline. And when I do it, because I usually go to the gym early in the morning, and when I come home, you guys are starting your show, which is pretty cool. I get to listen to you guys. But I see these two young boys at my gym every morning. I'm saying young, maybe about, they can't be older than 20.
0: Okay.
1: These two young guys.
0: So late teens.
1: Yeah. And they obviously drive themselves to the gym, so they're old enough to drive. So, but I'm thinking they're no older than 20. And the two of them come together. I see them every morning. I get to the gym at about 10 to 5, and they're already full into their workout. Mm. And they're always there, and they're always doing their program. They're having fun. And I just think, like, man, you two are so inspiring. When I was your age, I don't think I'd even get up at that time.
0: Oh, yeah, I was sleeping in at 19.
1: Let alone go to the gym and work out. And then I started thinking, like, what do you guys do? I think they play, like, tag, because I see them wearing, like, tag gear.
0: Right.
1: But, like, do you play rugby? Do you play league? Like, what are you training for just to
0: stay healthy?
1: Yeah, like, what are your goals? But it's so inspiring to see these two young people. And you know the cool thing? Is they're both brown.
0: Yeah, nice.
1: That's cool. Like, they're these two young item boys at the gym working out, working towards something. But they're working out together because we've left at the same time before and they both jumped in the same car. So that's pretty cool too. Because you know when you need motivation, you don't really want to go.
0: Yep.
1: But you have like someone you know is going to pick you up.
0: that's great motivation.
1: 100%.
0: Knowing that there's two boys there younger than you.
1: But that's pretty... Yes, exactly.
0: Yeah.
1: And that kind of motivates me to go. Because I go by myself and I know that no one's going to keep me accountable.
0: Yeah.
1: If I don't go, no one's going to know about it. But then I'm always like, well, those boys will be there.
0: Exactly.
1: So I might as well go.
0: Yeah.
1: So I was just thinking, like, who is the most committed young person that you know? Because there's nowadays, gyms are so accessible. Like, everything is like, and I'm not just talking about fitness. It could be, like, to a job or to other things, like to church or to your community. Who is the most committed young person that you know?
0: That's a good one. I'm trying to think of myself now. Get in touch with us if you want to. Text us 466. If you want to call us, that's even better. 0800-223-103. Here's Kerae Kenyon-Brown back on 10. It's here on The Morning Shack, New FM.